0: Texas has been chosen. Ella Langley there, Taste of Country Nights with Evan Paul. We have a special guest co-host joining us tonight.
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0: Taste of Country Nights. Evan Paul here with Carly Pierce. I want to talk about the video for your song with Riley Green that I'm about to play. If I don't leave, I'm going to stay. You guys were so close. I read that your face touched his mustache.
1: It was definitely scary to get that close to somebody that you're not dating. And when I hit his mustache, I immediately wanted to say, I'm sorry. Because I felt like I had almost done something wrong. Like, oh my gosh, I shouldn't have done that. But we both committed. And yes, we laughed several times. Riley, he was a great sport. And we full sent it. We knew we had to commit.

0: Jelly Roll and Hands Up on Taste of Country Nights. On Friday nights, we hang out with country music's biggest superstars. Carly Pearce is with us tonight. How are you feeling? How have you been doing lately with your health?
1: I'm doing really good. My recurrent pericarditis has been really stable. I feel like fans are starting to watch me get back into really good cardiovascular health with my running, and I'm back kind of running paces that I haven't since that diagnosis in 2023. So it's or 2024. It's really exciting. I feel really good, and I'm really grateful.
0: Have you had any moments on stage recently where your heartbeat got too high?
1: A couple summers ago, I had quite a few episodes, and I've had little flares. That's what they call them. I've had flares since the big one where I had to kind of go public with it, but everything's been super manageable, so I can handle it if it's manageable.
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0: Taste of Country Nights with Evan Paul. I got Carly Pearce sitting across from me. And if you don't know, Carly Pearce just signed a new record label. She's on the same record label now as Lainey Wilson and Jelly Roll and Jason Aldean, Broken Bow Records. Did you call any of those artists beforehand and kind of vet out that record label?
1: No, I've known a lot of the BMG people for years, obviously just being in this town for as long as I have. So I felt really good about it. I was so excited and am so excited to be over there.
0: Now, when a country artist signs a record deal, you're essentially working for a new company. Do you have to do like an HR training video and sign something?
1: No. It was, and mine happened really, really fast. I might like hold the record for fastest getting a record deal done. So no, I didn't do anything. So hopefully I don't mess up or break any rules.
0: How long did it take?
1: Like 2 weeks. It was really fast.
0: Hang on, we got more with Carly Pearce in less than 10 minutes. It's Flatland Cavalry, A Taste of Country Nights. We said

0: Taste of Country Nights, your Friday night second shift with Carly Pierce as our co-host tonight. What's the most interesting country group chat you have going on right now?
1: I don't have a lot of group chats. I have a lot of fun, interesting text threads, but I don't have a lot of group chats. I mean, my band group chat, that one's pretty fun. But as far as like people being interested, I don't really have many of those.
0: Hang on, we got more with Carly Pierce. She's gracious enough to hang out with us all night. That's coming up in less than 10 minutes. Florida Georgia Line now, a Taste of Country Nights. Strong.

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1: We got pumpkin spice in one hand, country hits in the other.
0: And we've got a question for you. Do you go to bed at the same time your partner does? Let us know on our app. We'll get to that Monday morning at 7 right here.

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0: Lainey Wilson there. That's Phone Keys Wallet on Taste of Country Nights. Tonight, we're hanging out with Carly Pierce. She's our guest co-host. It's pretty hard to be honest about your life, you know, and still protect your privacy. You seem to balance that really well. How do you balance that so good?
1: I would say we all fail enough to figure out how to find the balance, if that makes sense. Like, I've been too public before. I've been, I've had regrets along the way of things that I've shared or overshared and all these things. I think a lot of people right now are really good at it. I think Lainey's really good at it. I think Kelsey and I are probably learning to be better at it. It's a fun time. I think everybody has their little flavor of how to let people know them, but keep a little mystery there.
0: Carly just dropped a new album today called Honest Woman. There's a song in there called Church Girl. It's extremely vulnerable. Were you nervous putting that out?
1: Yeah, for sure. But that's why I wanted to record it. I think that's kind of to my point about vulnerability, like stretching what I'm speaking about. This album for me was, I wanted to be bold and unapologetic, and my faith is a huge part of my life. I did not write this song. Carter Faith wrote this song, but I think it was always meant to find its way to me, just being such a believer, and I'm very open about my faith. But I think there's more than ever just an incredible amount of online, especially bullying, judgment, anger, people thinking that they know what's best, and just kind of putting out a song like this ruffles feathers of, I believe in accepting people for where they're at and not judging them for their experiences.
0: Well, dude, thank you for stopping by. Carly Pierce, we appreciate you.
1: Thank you.
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Luke Combs, Sleepless in a Hotel Room on Taste of Country Nights. It's Evan Paul. This episode of Taste of Country Nights is brought to us by our angel that we've all gained in heaven, Dolly Parton. 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

featuring Morgan Wallen on that one. Taste of Country Nights. It's Friday night. Crank this one up if you're doing a little two-step and Tucker Wetmore and Brunette on Taste of Country Nights. Oh, no.

New country there from John Morgan. That one's called Kid Myself on Taste of Country Nights. It's Evan Paul, and I think we're all going to remember where we were when we heard the news that Dolly Parton passed away. It is such a hard thing to get over. I know at our house, my wife, our 7-year-old daughter, our 3-year-old son, it hit us very hard. My daughter loved Dolly Parton. We've gone to Dollywood several times. I got to interview Dolly Parton one time on Zoom, and my daughter jumped in and asked her a question. And that's something that my daughter will never forget. And man, Dolly was just such an amazing person. It turns out I was actually at her final public appearance, and I didn't even know it when we went to the opening of her truck stop in Tennessee not too long ago. And, you know, everything that Dolly has done for us, we got to make sure to carry on and do for Dolly as she is up in heaven now watching over us. You can read every celebrity's reaction to Dolly Parton's passing at tasteofcountry.com. Taste of Country Nights. 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

0: And now that the kids are back in class, what are you actually looking forward to most about fall around Lubbock? 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

Kane Brown and Woman on Taste of Country Nights. Two women that were hugely inspired by Dolly Parton, Ella Langley and Megan Maroney, are both on the way for you. Hang on for that. Here's Keith Urban on Taste of Country Nights.

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0: And we've got a question for you. Do you go to bed at the same time your partner does? 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

0: Stacey Musgraves, George Strait, Vince Gill, Mick Jagger, Cyndi Lauper, Beyonce, Oprah, Taylor Swift, Reese Witherspoon, The Muppets. As you can tell, Dolly Parton touched so many lives. The list is endless. But if you want to see all the tributes to Dolly Parton, we're taking care of all that for you. 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
0: We'll hang out with Carly coming up next. Here's Morgan Wallen on Taste of Country Nights. Yeah,

0: Taste of Country Nights. Evan Paul here with Carly Pierce. I want to talk about the video for your song with Riley Green that all the ladies especially are talking about. You guys were so close. I read that your face touched his mustache.
1: It was definitely scary to get that close to somebody that you're not dating. And when I hit his mustache, I immediately wanted to say, I'm sorry. Because I felt like I had almost done something wrong. Like, oh my gosh, I shouldn't have done that. But we both committed. And yes, we laughed several times. Riley, he was a great sport. And we full sent it. We knew we had to commit.
0: Hang on, we got more with Carly Pierce in less than 10 minutes. Low Cash is on Taste of Country Nights.

0: Wetzel featuring Ella Langley on that one. That's called Jaded on Taste of Country Nights. We are hanging out with our special guest co-host tonight, Carly Pierce. How are you feeling? How have you been doing lately with your health?
1: I'm doing really good. My recurrent pericarditis has been really stable. I feel like fans are starting to watch me get back into really good cardiovascular health with my running, and I'm back kind of running paces that I haven't since that diagnosis in 2023. So it's, or 2024. It's really exciting. I feel really good and I'm really grateful.
0: Have you had any moments on stage recently where your heartbeat got too high?
1: A couple summers ago, I had quite a few episodes, and I've had little flares, that's what they call them. I've had flares since the big one where I had to kind of go public with it, but everything's been super manageable, so I can handle it if it's manageable.
0: It's Evan Paul, Taste of Country Nights on Lone Star 99.5. 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

Jason Aldean, that's his biggest song of his career to date. Of course, Big Green Tractor. Taste of Country Nights with Evan Paul. We're hanging out with Carly Pierce tonight. We've got more with her in less than 10 minutes. Here's Dustin Lynch on Taste of Country Nights. Buffett's

0: Taste of Country Nights with Evan Paul. I got Carly Pearce sitting across from me. And if you don't know, Carly Pearce just signed a new record label. She's on the same record label now as Lainey Wilson and Jelly Roll and Jason Aldean, Broken Bow Records. Did you call any of those artists beforehand and kind of vet out that record label?
1: No, I've known a lot of the BMG people for years, obviously just being in this town for as long as I have.

0: So I felt really good about it. I was so excited and am so excited to be over there.
1: Now, when a country artist signs a record deal, you're essentially working for a new company. Do you have to do like an HR training video and sign something?
0: No, it was, and mine happened really, really fast. I might like hold the record for fastest getting a record deal done. So no, I didn't do anything. So hopefully I don't mess up or break any rules.
1: How long did it take?
0: Like 2 weeks. It was really fast.
1: All right, more with Carly Pierce. She's our co-host tonight. Coming up, here's Jelly Roll on Taste of Country Nights. Hi.

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1: We got pumpkin spice in one hand, country hits in the other.
0: And we've got a question for you. Do you go to bed at the same time your partner does? Let us know on our app. We'll get to that Monday morning at 7 right here.

0: Taste of Country Nights, your Friday night second shift with Carly Pierce as our co-host tonight. What's the most interesting country group chat you have going on right now?
1: I don't have a lot of group chats. I have a lot of fun, interesting text threads, but I don't have a lot of group chats. I mean, my band group chat, that one's pretty fun. But as far as like people being interested, I don't really have many of those.
0: We'll keep the chat going with Carly Pierce after Shaboozy and Cowgirl on Taste of Country Nights. Girl, shake it.

0: New country there from Shaboozy. That one's called Cowgirl on Taste of Country Nights. Tonight, we're hanging out with Carly Pierce. She's our guest co-host. It's pretty hard to be honest about your life, you know, and still protect your privacy. You seem to balance that really well. How do you balance that so good?
1: I would say we all fail enough to figure out how to find the balance, if that makes sense. Like, I've been too public before. I've been, I've had regrets along the way of things that I've shared or overshared and all these things. I think a lot of people right now are really good at it. I think Lainey's really good at it. I think Kelsey and I are probably learning to be better at it. It's a fun time. I think everybody has their little flavor of how to let people know them but keep a little mystery there.
0: Carly just dropped a new album today called Honest Woman. There's a song on there called Church Girl. It's extremely vulnerable. Were you nervous putting that out?
1: Yeah, for sure. But that's why I wanted to record it. I think that's kind of to my point about vulnerability, like stretching what I'm speaking about. This album for me was, I wanted to be bold and unapologetic. And my faith is a huge part of my life. I did not write this song. Carter Faith wrote this song, but I think it was always meant to find its way to me, just being such a believer, and I'm very open about my faith. But I think there's more than ever just an incredible amount of online, especially bullying, judgment, anger, people thinking that they know what's best, and just kind of putting out a song like this ruffles feathers of, I believe in accepting people for where they're at and not judging them for their experiences.
0: Well, dude, thank you for stopping by. Carly Pierce, we appreciate you.
1: Thank you.
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0: Hey, I know you know this, but it's Friday night, and a couple of my girlfriends got together. We ditched our husbands, and we're going out tonight to the bar. Is there any way that you can play Florida Georgia Line Cruise for us as we go on out there?
1: Yeah, just don't get in any trouble tonight.
0: We won't. Don't worry.
1: All right, here's Florida Georgia Line for y'all. Have a good night. Thank you. Baby.

0: New Country, his latest number one track. 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Hang on. I'm coming back on Friday night. I got Country and She Knows It. Luke Bryan's on the way. Hardy's coming up. And Co Wetzel going to kick things off next on Taste of Country Nights with Evan Paul.
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Coe Wetzel there with Jesse Murph and High Road on Taste of Country Nights. This probably has to go down in history as one of the biggest and best collaborations in country music. Hardy, Tim McGraw, Eric Church, and Morgan Wallen all on one track. It's called MacArthur. My name.

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0: And we've got a question for you. Do you go to bed at the same time your partner does? 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

0: Jelly Roll and Liar on Taste of Country Nights. Coming up, we're going to talk about what's trending in country music news. I think it's what everybody is talking about across the world. We're still dealing with the loss of Dolly Parton, and we're going to cover what more celebrities have said after Graylin James, Water at a Wedding.
1: Well, I didn't want to show up, but our families go way back. So when you said your vows, that's exactly where I sat. Thank God for open bars, because watching all this...

New country there. That's Graylin James. It's called Water at a Wedding on Taste of Country Nights with Evan Paul. Let's get a look at what's trending in country music news at

0: 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Of course, we're a few days past the passing of Dolly Parton, and it's still the only thing on everyone's mind. A lot of celebrities have weighed in, everyone from Casey Musgraves, George Strait, Vince Gill, Mick Jagger, Cyndi Lauper, Beyonce, Oprah, Taylor Swift, Reese Witherspoon, The Muppets. 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But if you want to see all the tributes to Dolly Parton, we're taking care of all that for you. 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

0: Jason Aldean, Don't Tell on Me. In at number three on your Taste of Country Nights top three most requested countdown. Now, before we get into song number two, which is Stella Lefty in Boston, I got Stella right here with me. I got to ask you, who is the song Boston about? Because I know you're dating fellow country artist Vincent Mason, but he's not from Boston. Is it about him?
1: No, he's not from Boston. It's about him. Okay. This is the thing. Boston, I was sitting at a Boston piano when I wrote this song. And so I didn't know that the piano said Boston until like a month later. So it was a weird thing where I was like, I don't know where this song came from, but I was going to Boston like 2 weeks after that because I was touring with Cam Whitcomb, who I love. And one of the first stops was in Boston. And so I think it was just like top of mind for me. But he's not from Boston. Okay. But it's about him. Not from Boston, but it is about him.

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In at number one tonight, that is Kane Brown and Woman on your Taste of Country Night's top three most requested countdown. Coming up, brand new country from Carter Faith called Nothing Better to Do. That's going to be after we throw down a beer or two with Luke Combs on Taste of Country Night's.

0: That is new country from Carter Faith and Wyatt Flores on Taste of Country Nights. It's Evan Paul. I'm here with Wyatt Flores. Tell me how you got on that song with Carter Faith.
1: Really, it was just a phone call. They're like, hey, would you hop on this song? And I was like, yeah, absolutely. Carter used to open up for us on our first tour. And, oh, man, she's just incredible. Her, if you haven't listened to Carter, you need to now. She seriously is going to be the next big thing if it's not happening right before our eyes. I mean, it's insane. But that song, it's incredible. I mean, the first time I listened to it, I was like, yep, I'll be there. Tell me when and where.
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What a throwback right there. Toby Keith on Taste of Country Nights with Evan Paul. A quick reminder, man, whatever you're going through, if it's something you don't think you can handle by yourself, you got to speak up. Dan and Shay, say so. Taste of Country Nights.

0: Cowgirl.
1: Parmalee Cowgirl on Taste of Country Nights. I remember when this song first came out, my wife, Kristen, bless her heart, she thought Morgan Wallen was saying, get another shot of that hard gray goose instead of heartbreak proof. It's Whiskey Glasses, Taste of Country Nights.

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1: 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It's Boots On.

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1: 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That's John Party and Boots Off on Taste of Country Nights. 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Jason Aldean is coming up. Also, Max McNown, Better Me For You. And I'll throw in that new Lainey Wilson phone, keys, wallet. And if you got anything you want to hear, you can always call me at 888-544-7181. And you can follow me on social media at Evan Hall on Air. Thank you so much for checking out Taste of Country Nights tonight. Have a great weekend.
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This song did such a success for Chase Matthew, and it's coming up now. It's Darlin'.

0: says Rodney Atkins, the years are short. During this break, about halfway through the hour, for the rest of this morning, I want to share just facts about Dolly Parton, sweet memories that fans have of her. She died this past week at 80 years old. And I just can't help but feel heavy. It's heavy, but also hopeful. We know that she's in heaven with her husband, Carl. And at the same time, it's just been surreal of what a profound legacy Dolly Parton has left. And honestly, I sit here today thinking what an honor it was. I'm 31 years old, and the fact that I got to live in the same lifetime as Dolly Parton is truly what a gift.
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2: Plains weather forecast. Temperatures on this Saturday and the weekend move into the upper 90s across most of the region with a southerly wind. The sky becomes partly cloudy by the afternoon. Rain chances are low. Temperatures will drop overnight tonight into the upper 60s. Tomorrow's highs again in the middle upper 90s. 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From the KMAX Storm Team, I'm meteorologist Ron Roberts.

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0: buzzer back in the bottle. I was saying earlier, the last hour, that I want to be talking about Dolly Parton today. She died last week at 80 years old, and I love that for her funeral, one, it's going to be just a private ceremony with close family, and then two, she is going to be buried right alongside her husband, Carl, who died about a year ago now. And the fact that it's like she lived such a public life, but I'm grateful that her family gets to have just this private moment with her. If you want to learn more about the funeral, about her relationship with Carl, head on over to tasteofcountry.com.
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2: Weather forecast temperatures on this Saturday and the weekend move into the upper 90s across most of the region with a southerly wind. The sky becomes partly cloudy by the afternoon. Rain chances are low. Temperatures will drop overnight tonight into the upper 60s. Tomorrow's highs again in the middle upper 90s. Weather brought to you by Sonic and the Sonic Refreshers. From the KMAX Storm Team, I'm meteorologist Ron Roberts.

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0: Luke Combs Rethink Some Things. Hey, it's Addison, and I'm honoring Miss Dolly Parton this weekend, and I want to talk about her movie career. She has been on the screen so many times, but I want to talk about the two that I really loved. 9 to 5, a classic. I love the song that came out of that, and just watching her acting, she was a little bit of a spitfire, her character was, and then Steel Magnolias, y'all. If y'all have not seen that, add it to your bucket list of movies to watch. It is pretty heavy. Definitely one of those movies that I for sure will cry in. But I love Dolly Parton's character. She was kind of the comedic relief. And I just feel like that was a good example just of who Dolly was. Such a ray of sunshine. Those two movies are some of my favorite.
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2: Weather forecast, the temperatures on this Saturday and the weekend move into the upper 90s across most of the region with a southerly wind. The sky becomes partly cloudy by the afternoon. Rain chances are low. Temperatures will drop overnight tonight into the upper 60s. Tomorrow's ice again in the middle upper 90s. Weather brought to you by Sonic and the Sonic Refreshers. From the K-Max Storm Team, I'm meteorologist Ron Roberts.

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is Miss Elle Langley. Be her. And yes, I was doing the dance. I just want to be her so bad. It hurts. So, you know, I'm going to leave the singing to Miss Elle Langley. Let's come now with Mr. Ian Munzik, one of his new songs from his new album. It is Love is Blind.

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0: 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Hey, it's Addison. 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When I've been kind of reading how many people have tributed to Miss Dolly Parton, I've really noticed just the impact that she's made, specifically when it comes to celebrities that have reached out, like Oprah and Katy Perry, Anne Hathaway, a lot of country stars. And that one I expected, but Pitbull, I mean, there's so many non-country artists, actors, and true, like, singing musicians that have reached out just expressing how much Dolly Parton meant to them. And it's just surreal of how loved and just an impact she made on our world. 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
2: Weather. Weather forecast, the temperatures on this Saturday and the weekend move into the upper 90s across most of the region with a southerly wind. The sky becomes partly cloudy by the afternoon. Rain chances are low. Temperatures will drop overnight tonight into the upper 60s. Tomorrow's ice again in the middle upper 90s. 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From the KMAX Storm Team, I'm meteorologist Ron Roberts.

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Good morning. It is early. I'm going to be honest. We are 2 cups of coffee in. I might go back for a third. No judgment here if you're already on your third. We're going to turn up the heat right now. Here's Justin Lynch. Where is that?

We only get 52 weekends a year, so we're here to make them last longer. Another 30 minutes of nonstop country. Lubbock's number one for new country, Lone Star 99.5.

0: Jones, you're it for me, honey. Hey, it's Addison. You are listening to The Weekend Overnights. Here's who I've got queued up and ready to go in just a few minutes. Jason Aldean. Then I have Blake Winton. If you haven't heard of him, I would hang on tight. And here comes Riley Green in just a little bit as well. And then we're going to play one of my favorite duets right now. It is Co-Wessel, L. Langley, Jaded. That is all coming up literally in just a few minutes.
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weekend, move into the upper 90s across most of the region with a southerly wind. The sky becomes partly cloudy by the afternoon. Rain chances are low. Temperatures will drop overnight tonight into the upper 60s. Tomorrow's highs again in the middle upper 90s. 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From the K-Max Storm Team, I'm meteorologist Ron Roberts.

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weekend great one song at a time. 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

0: myself. Hey, it's Addison. You're listening to Weekend Overnights. I hope that you're living like Dolly this weekend. The country legend passed away this past week at 80 years old due to cancer. And just seeing the tributes around Nashville and truly all over the world, Nashville just is where she called home, has been just so impactful. I mean, the fact that people are coming from all over the country to pay tribute to the singer is really phenomenal.
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1: He's a ranch hand in a pinch, man. 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

0: for $10 and they didn't have it. Yeah, there's a body mist that is cheaper and they didn't have it at the Walmart in Dallas. So don't go to that one if you're looking. But when was the last time I went to Target? Probably like a week ago. I don't know. I always go to Target because just everything. Just roaming. Yeah.
1: You've said that getting loser men out of your life cleared up your skin. You said that the Cosmo, right? Uh-huh. What's another life problem you think could be solved by getting rid of a man? Me.
0: Ooh. Anxiety. Yeah, right. Clear skin, free of anxiety.
2: Yeah.
0: That's been my case. Yeah.
1: Yeah. It's working. I'm looking
0: like,
1: at
0: wait,
1: you right now.
0: Maybe I'm not like a super naturally anxious person. Maybe that was their energy infecting me.
1: This is the honesty that people love at a Megan Maroney, though. Yes. Yeah.

0: 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Let's find out.
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0: It's Ryan, and watch your step as we board our ACC time machine. By the way, that song certainly fueling our trip back in time. Cruise was the most played country song of this particular year, as we give you the facts and you guess the year we've traveled to.
1: I'm gonna pop some tags, only got $20 in my pocket.
0: Speaking of number one songs, the number one song in the pop world during this year was that one from Macklemore and Ryan Lewis, Thrift Shop. A song I want to have stuck in my head all weekend long. Frozen, featuring that tune, sung by Idina Menzel, reached the top of the box office, making $1.3 billion worldwide. Iron Man 3 was number 2, while Despicable Me 2 came in at number 3. And the most watched thing on TV wasn't football, it was Mark Harmon and NCIS. So, did you guess the year? Cruise, along with Macklemore and Ryan Lewis, were on top of the charts. Frozen froze out the competition at the box office, and all the eyeballs were squarely on NCIS. And if you guessed the year was 2013, then you know exactly the year we landed in our ACC time machine, paid for by Gusto. 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

0: Lainey Wilson, and an ACC Extra on American Country Countdown. It's 4x4 by you. It's Ryan Fox, and Lainey is certainly a very talented person. She's so talented, she's delving back into her acting career. You may remember when she played Abby on Yellowstone a few years ago? Well, now she's trying her hand at being funny, appearing in the second season of the hit Netflix sitcom starring Leanne Morgan called Leanne.
1: Is that my favorite cousin?
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ACC Sure Shot. That one is sure to join the countdown very soon from Parker McCollum. It's Killing Me on American Country Countdown. It's Ryan Fox. And every weekend, American Country Countdown is heard across North America and around the world. And we're going international with Thomas Rhett. After Kane Brown, it's Woman. ACC. Number

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It's Tara Holly. Well, here we are, last Saturday of August. It's crazy, isn't it? Yeah. All right. Well, let's make the most of today. Whatever you are up to, glad to be coming along. We got some Lady A and Taylor Swift headed your way shortly. Right now, it's Lee Bryce. Are you one of them?

0: mean, can y'all believe that it's going to be September here in just a few days?
1: Right? It's crazy.
0: I still want to do at least one more summery thing. Let me ask you this. If you could do one more completely unnecessary thing before summer's officially over, what would it be? I want to hear from you inside the app.

Well, hello, it's Tara Holly on Lone Star 99.5. Okay, well, now that the kids are back in school, what is your favorite part about fall finally showing up around Lubbock? Cooler mornings, football season, or I don't know, maybe just a quieter house? Let me know with a message inside the Lone Star app. Can't wait to hear from you.

0: just talking about, you know, doing one more thing before summer's officially over. Doesn't have to be something big and fancy because, you know, we're kind of all maybe starting to get back into some kind of a routine. And the thing we love about summer is this sort of feeling of freedom, you know, and you don't have to do something outrageous. I mean, you can, but you don't have to get that same vibe. So whether it's, I don't know, how about ice cream for breakfast? I've done that a couple of times. It's recommend, not on a regular basis, but I enjoy it. Or even just going somewhere that we've never been, even right here in our area. Seriously, you can take a little day trip around somewhere and be like, oh, wow. Try to see it through the eyes of someone who, you know, isn't from our neck of the woods. So what about you? What is one more fun thing you could do that's summery before summer is officially over? Yeah, let's keep the conversation going inside the app. Hang on for Jordan Davis and Bailey Zimmerman on the way.
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Hello, I'm Tara, and if you just joined us, welcome. I'm into random factoids. You? All right, well, you're getting one. Did you know that August is named after Augustus Caesar? Isn't that interesting? Just random bits of knowledge we don't need, but still kind of cool. Here's Bailey Zimmerman. Wow.

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0: And we've got a question for you. Do you go to bed at the same time your partner does? Let us know on our app. We'll get to that Monday morning at 7 right here.

Unbelievable, following along Ella Langley's journey, of course, out on tour and just seeing the behind the stage photos. What a treat. So much fun. And, well, just another reason to be such big Ella fans. All kinds of Ella news, photos, links waiting for you. And

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How about a whole bunch of the music we love just back to back to back? Thomas Rhett, Sam Hunt coming. Here's Zach Tupp, South of Sanity.

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tonight. Well, this is interesting. Riley Green was recently sharing some insights on how he's thankful that he had a more of a gradual rise to fame. He's not sure if overnight success, I don't know, that may have been more difficult to process. I get it. Can you imagine? Here he is with Luke Combs.

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It's a beautiful day in the Hub City. 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

0: question for you that may expose just how optimistic we can all be in May. Hey, it's Tara. That was George Burge with Luke Bryan. Ride, ride, ride. You know, if you're like me, there may have been a thing or two that you told yourself you were absolutely gonna do this summer. And here we are, a couple days away from September, and some of us may not have done those things. Yeah. Oh, could be cleaning the garage for some people. That wasn't mine. I already know myself too well to promise that I would do such a thing. Or maybe taking a trip, you know, the one that we put off. We're like, no, this time we're going to do it. Or learning how to make whatever it is you've been saving on your Pinterest since, say, June. What is that for you? Let us discuss together. And hey, look, tomorrow's another day. We can go ahead and pick it right on back up, but it's important just to accept where we are now. Okay, send me a message inside the app.
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1: We got pumpkin spice in one hand, country hits in the other.
0: And we've got a question for you. Do you go to bed at the same time your partner does? Let us know on our app. We'll get to that Monday morning at 7 right here.

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Michelle says, read. 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

headed to lunch? Thinking about lunch? All right. Well, how about something chicken fried? What is it about chicken fried, practically anything, that makes it so good? 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

0: on deliveries. We're officially living in the future, quirky though it may sometimes be. Hey, it's Tara. Just heard from Kenny Chesney and Carry On. Have you been watching any of these Amazon drone delivery videos? It's a whole thing. Yeah. Like there was this one woman who ordered some cat food and shoe insoles from Amazon. And about 20 minutes later, this 80-pound drone just shows up, drops her package directly into the swimming pool. Mm-hmm. Yeah. So apparently these drones, they can create some pretty good wind underneath them. And there are other videos of packages ending up in pools and ponds as well. So it's interesting. Amazon wants to expand Prime Air to nearly 500 cities and towns by the end of this year, according to New York Magazine and other sources. So I got to know, would you want your Amazon packages delivered by drone, or are you perfectly happy with, you know, your friend Pete and his truck? All right, let me know inside the app.
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5: Weather forecast, temperatures on this Saturday and the weekend move into the upper 90s across most of the region with a southerly wind. The sky becomes partly cloudy by the afternoon. Rain chances are low. Temperatures will drop overnight tonight into the upper 60s. Tomorrow's highs again in the middle upper 90s. Weather brought to you by Sonic and the Sonic Refreshers. From the KMAX Storm Team, I'm meteorologist Ron Roberts.

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0: And we've got a question for you. Do you go to bed at the same time your partner does? Let us know on our app. We'll get to that Monday morning at 7 right here.

With Tim McGraw here at church and Morgan Wallen, of course, talking about MacArthur. Every time I hear Tim McGraw sing on this, though, I see him in my mind as his character in that Yellowstone spinoff, 1883. Do you see that? It's wild.

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doing. Tara with you this afternoon. All right, what a lineup. Hang on for Luke Combs and Morgan Wallen. And now, oh man, one of the greatest here, Cody Johnson, Till You Can. Such wisdom in this one.

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Another 30 minutes of nonstop country. Lubbock's number one for new country, Lone Star 99.5.

0: so what are you up to this weekend? Are we out and about? Are we kicking it at the house? Finally cleaning out some closet that you probably aren't going to finish. Sorry. You're going to find some photos. You're going to sit on the ground, cry a little, and then order takeout. I'm with you. Rodney Atkins.
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Wilson, Phone Keys Wallet featuring John Mayer. How are you? I'm Tara Holly. One of the things that I've been thinking about a lot this weekend and just the past several days is Dolly Parton. I think that a lot of us are just still like, wow, I mean, what an absolute legend. And we have her amazing music, which is absolutely incredible on its own, but the music is only part of what she gave us when you look at her life. She put hundreds of millions of free books into the hands of kids. You know, after the devastating Smoky Mountain wildfires, she gave millions directly to families who lost their homes. She donated money for

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4: Good morning, Tom Lane's weather forecast. Temperatures on this Saturday and the weekend move into the upper 90s across most of the region with a southerly wind. The sky becomes partly cloudy by the afternoon. Rain chances are low. Temperatures will drop overnight tonight into the upper 60s. Tomorrow's highs again in the middle upper 90s. 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From the K-Max Storm Team, I'm meteorologist Ron Roberts.
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0: And we've got a question for you. Do you go to bed at the same time your partner does? Let us know on our app. We'll get to that Monday morning at 7 right here.

You know what? I'm getting to the point in my life where I just want to tell people what I feel about them. You know what I mean? You got a friend, someone that you love that maybe needs to hear from you? Give them a call. Just do it. Here's Dan and Shay.

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songs that make you want to turn it up just a little bit more. This one's there for sure. If you just joined us, welcome. I'm Tara Holly, just kicking up the tempo just a little bit. Stoking the weekend vibes for you, whatever is on the agenda for you. Thank you for letting us be your musical companion.

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0: need your opinion on these smart glasses we're starting to hear about more and more. Hi, it's Tara. That was John Morgan at Kid Myself. Yeah, the smart glasses, you know, they look like glasses or sunglasses, except they might be recording you. You know, I mean, we've gotten more used to people recording us because of, you know, phones everywhere all the time. Yeah. But glasses feel one more step. Because you don't necessarily know that you're being videoed. In fact, some countries are even putting in some stricter guidelines, like Norway, for example. They announced that it'll be seeking, quote, stricter regulation when it comes to smart glasses. And I've heard stories about people in the workplace, you know, just it's causing some new issues, you know. What are your thoughts on that? Do you have smart glasses? I do not have any. I have a good friend that has some, and you know, I can see how they could be quite cool at the same time. Anyway, share your thoughts with me inside the app. While you do that, we are lining up some Zach John King, Florida Georgia Line on the way. Keep it right here.
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10: Good morning, Tom Lane's weather forecast. Temperatures on this Saturday and the weekend move into the upper 90s across most of the region with a southerly wind. The sky becomes partly cloudy by the afternoon. Rain chances are low. Temperatures will drop overnight tonight into the upper 60s. Tomorrow's highs again in the middle upper 90s. Weather brought to you by Sonic and the Sonic Refreshers. From the K-Max Storm Team, I'm meteorologist Ron Roberts.
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right, Sarah headed out. I'm going to go touch grass or something. 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You know what I mean? I mean, there's almost no day that can't be improved at least 7% by going outside for a minute. 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Here's Dierks Bentley. Much love to you. Bye.

0: It is the final Saturday of August already. How did we get here? Good afternoon. It's Clay Moden. Thanks for joining me today. Hang on for Ella Langley. Here's Jordan Davis.
1: I love a first cast when the water's glass and the line starts to run. Well, that first sip of a cold beer when the working week's done. I love a twilight in the morning before the day wakes up.

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Well, is there anybody who's not a fan of Ella Langley right now? Even Drake went to see her at Little Rock's show in Arkansas. Pretty incredible. This song is everywhere and just keeps getting bigger. Here's Ella Langley. It's Choosin' Texas.

0: There goes Zach Top South of Sanity. Good afternoon. It's Clay Moden. So great to be with you this afternoon. It has been a busy weekend already, and we're only halfway through. There's so many fun things coming up. It's the final Saturday of August already. It has been a blur this year. But hey, thanks for hanging out with me today. So many things coming up. If you're out shopping, maybe you're headed out for dinner tonight, or just relaxing. Some of you have to work on a Saturday afternoon. I would love to hear from you. If you join me and this is your work day on a Saturday afternoon, let me know. Hit me up in the app today. You can message me and we will, commiserate together about working here on a Saturday afternoon. But at least we've got some great country music. Riley Green is coming up. That is such a fun song. And he's not done acting yet. There's more on Riley Green coming up.
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1: Weather forecast, temperatures on this Saturday and the weekend move into the upper 90s across most of the region with a southerly wind. The sky becomes partly cloudy by the afternoon. Rain chances are low. Temperatures will drop overnight tonight into the upper 60s. Tomorrow's ice again in the middle upper 90s. Weather brought to you by Sonic and the Sonic Refreshers. From the K-Max Storm Team, I'm meteorologist Ron Roberts.
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0: And we've got a question for you. Do you go to bed at the same time your partner does? Let us know on our app. We'll get to that Monday morning at 7 right here.

catch Riley Green on the show Marshalls? I thought he did a great job. 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He says he's not done acting yet. He is open to anything that Taylor Sheridan might have. Could be more Riley Green coming to a TV near you soon. Here he is with his new one. It's called Think As You Drunk.

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1: We are the soundtrack to a great weekend. I'm Clay Moden. This hour, got some Morgan Wallen, Luke Combs, and right now, Post Malone and Blake Shelton together. Here's Pour Me a Drink

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Moten back this weekend on Lone Star 99.5 with some love to KK's Corner Mall. We appreciate you guys so much. I know you're listening out there. 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

0: There's Luke Bryan, Country, and She Knows It. Good afternoon. It's Clay Moden. So great to be with you again this afternoon. How's your Saturday so far? You've been working out? You've been worried about your health? Well, the good news is I was reading an article in Metro Magazine that we're actually in better shape than you might think. Can you put your socks on standing up? Yes. If that's a yes, check. You're better off than a lot of people. How about getting up from the floor without using your hands? Now, that is something my kids do every day, and I think it's so impressive. I can't do it. But I'm 6'4". I'm a tall guy, so it's a little tougher for us. But how about you? Can you get up from the floor if you're sitting down without using your hands? They say if you can do that, you're in some pretty good shape. So I'm going to work on that for the next couple of minutes. It's really funny watching me do it because, like I said, I'm tall and don't really have a lot of core strength. Ella Langley and Morgan Wallen coming up, and Jelly Roll's new hit.
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2: Weather forecast, temperatures on this Saturday and the weekend move into the upper 90s across most of the region with a southerly wind. The sky becomes partly cloudy by the afternoon. Rain chances are low. Temperatures will drop overnight tonight into the upper 60s. Tomorrow's highs again in the middle upper 90s. Weather brought to you by Sonic and the Sonic Refreshers. From the K-Max Storm Team, I'm meteorologist Ron Roberts.
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Well, you talk about taking country music by storm. That is Ella Langley this summer. And Morgan Wallen. I hope this song does well. It's got my vote for one of the songs of the year. Here's Ella with Morgan Wallen and I Can't Love You Anymore.

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We're expecting to hear more about new music and what's going to happen on the road in 2027 from Kenny Chesney. He's going to be on the Today Show next month. And a big announcement right around the 15th from what we're hearing. From Kenny Chesney to Thomas Rhett. Here's Get Me Some of That. Yeah, girl.

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It's 30 minutes of nonstop country. 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
1: Just after 5 with Clay Moden. Do you have dinner reservations tonight? Where are we headed? Message me. Let me know where we're headed out tonight. Glad to be a part of it. Happy Saturday afternoon. Here comes Old Dominion.

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Getting into award season, and the Video Music Award nominees are out. For Artist of the Year, Morgan Wallen is up for it this year. I think he's got a good shot at winning. He was everywhere this summer. Here's Morgan and On the Problem.

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3: Weather forecast, the temperatures on this Saturday and the weekend move into the upper 90s across most of the region with a southerly wind. The sky becomes partly cloudy by the afternoon. Rain chances are low. Temperatures will drop overnight tonight into the upper 60s. Tomorrow's highs again in the middle upper 90s. Weather brought to you by Sonic and the Sonic Refreshers. From the K-Max Storm Team, I'm meteorologist Ron Roberts.

So I have a 3-year-old daughter, and every time we get in my truck, we have to listen to the Dandelion album from Ella Langley. We have heard it over and over. It's her favorite. And this one is on there. What a great song. From Ella Langley off of Dandelion, here's Love and Life Again.

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0: And we've got a question for you. Do you go to bed at the same time your partner does? 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

You hear country stars sing a lot about the Chevy Silverado, but as of right now, just looked it up again, the Ford F-Series, still the most popular pickup in the U.S. But for a couple of minutes, you're going to have to hear about a Chevy Silverado, Ford fans. Here comes Bailey Zimmerman. Why?

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We have a calendar here in the studio, and according to what it says, it is National Lemon Juice Day today. Happy National Lemon Juice Day. I'm not really sure how you celebrate, but that's what the calendar says. Here comes Dustin Lynch.

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Just after 6 with Clay Moden. Great to be with you this afternoon. Luke Combs has done some voice acting. He was actually in the show Big City Greens Season 5 premiere. It's a Disney show. If you missed it, check it out. I thought he did a great job. Here's Luke and Lovin' on You.

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Hey, it's Clay Moden, and now that summer chaos is done, it's back to school time. What are you most excited about? What's the best part of fall here in Lubbock? 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

Remember Cletus T. Judd? He does the parody songs. He's on a mission to meet Ella Langley. He's kind of done a parody of the song Be Her with Meet Her. I'm not sure if it's happened yet, but he's out there trying. Here is Ella and Be Her. She drank

0: John Morgan, kid myself. I'm Clay Moden. Great to be back with you this weekend. Have you been to a county fair? County fair season, state fair season is underway. And according to a magazine called Tasting Table, they did a study about some of the best state fair food. Pickle pie was number one. Sounds gross. Chopped pickles, cream cheese, and ranch dressing with hot sauce. I mean, not for me. Another one I thought was pretty good, though. Florida State Fair, they have Reese's Pieces Donut Burgers. Now, that sounds really, really good. How about you? Were you at the county fair, state fair? Let me know. What is your favorite fair food? I go basic. Give me French fries with a little bit of ketchup and some salt, a lot of salt, and I'm good to go. But you can message me on the free app. Let me know what you're thinking today. Jason Aldean is coming up. Coe Wetzel and Ella Langley together. She's everywhere, and this is another massive hit. It's called Jaded, and you'll hear that before 7.
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5: And we're live here outside the Perez family home just waiting for the... And there they go! Almost on time this morning. Mom is coming out the front door strong with a double-arm kid carry. Looks like Dad has the bags. Daughter is bringing up the rear. Oh, but the diaper bag wasn't closed. Diapers and toys are everywhere. Ooh, but Mom has just nailed the perfect car seat buckle for the toddler. And now the eldest daughter, who looks to be about 9 or 10, has secured herself in the booster seat. Dad zips the bag closed, and they're off. Ah, but looks like Mom doesn't realize her coffee cup is still on the roof of the car. And there it goes. Oh, that's a shame. That mug was a fam favorite.
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weekend, move into the upper 90s across most of the region with a southerly wind. The sky becomes partly cloudy by the afternoon. Rain chances are low. Temperatures will drop overnight tonight into the upper 60s. Tomorrow's highs again in the middle upper 90s. Weather brought to you by Sonic and the Sonic Refreshers. From the KMAX Storm Team, I'm meteorologist Ron Roberts.

Did you see the video of Jason Aldean and Luke Bryan at the White House? If not, check it out, tasteofcountry.com this weekend. From Luke to Jason, here's Don't Tell on Me.

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0: And we've got a question for you. Do you go to bed at the same time your partner does? Let us know on our app. We'll get to that Monday morning at 7 right here.

You can really tell how big a star is when everybody wants to collaborate with them. And that's the case for Ella Langley. Here's another smash hit. A lot of people talking about this one this weekend. Ella with Coe Wetzel. It's called Jaded.

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